cell convention, I was feeling pretty low. You had told me it's over, because you need time to grow. I was dealing with this new information in the old way that you know. Breaking chairs, clearing bars, ruining lives and wasting chances as I go. Many things I tend to like just exactly because they're soft. Then there's another few things that I love because they're hard like rock.

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There's a bruise I kept with me, you'd been biting at my breast and there was blood. A blue breast for brunch with my friends, something to tell them we were hot.

on your chest, I like to push you down by it. 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We've been so close, we've been so open, now that it's done, I wanna live the bruise you've been.

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One day my teeth will chew right through your bones.

in lockdown, waiting patiently in the dark. I'm hiding out illegally from French officials, where I cannot be found in La Ville Juive.

I'm in lockdown. There ain't no stars out in this neighborhood, just crooks and families. I'm peacefully content and I'm always around, sitting in the back cabin, in the view, dweef on.

forever remain tightly secured in a bunker where I cannot be found, like a man on the run chased by 1,000 invisible hounds. We are, and this is a sitcom theme song for Laville Dweef.

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0: Moving, shaking, begging like I'm Steph. 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
1: Bass God.
0: All these rappers still, I remain unimpressed. Diamond showers every time I take a breath. If Styles is cash,
1: you
0: being dead deep. Stashi brought some boogie and his check. Took and passing ace to seven test. Had the hobby shop, but then drinking mess.
1: They hot.
0: Bro, she love you, she just using me for sex. All my niggas nerds, they speaking tech. Constellation Negro, SAS be set. Time zone ghost, I'm always on a check.
1: Time zone ghost.
0: My ends told my ends, I'm so glad we met. Boy, salute you talking to a veteran. She's so thick, she's sitting like a vet. No woman is ever an object.
1: No way.
0: A diamond purpose
1: always
0: lies beneath the surface. So I hopped in her 5-speed drop top stick shift and watched her work it. It's the Laser Lord Light Rider Ish Boogie at your service. They pull biscuits out, but they ain't make me nervous. Things so round, I ask God, what have I done to deserve this? Starship Troopers, Hardbop Loopers, who's cooler than the Stelly Squad? Nah, she didn't mention you unless your name is Oh My, oh my God. Land on the set, nap down, lady stare, it's a spacesuit. Reason why you won't see them niggas round me? I'm fake proof. I seduced the princess, took gold at the Drip Olympics. All type girls love me, like I'm Vince.
1: Yeah, moonlight signs with the star wave belt.
0: Moonlight.
1: Steve demons surfing across the thick green felt.
0: Fast.
1: Pray for witness to the gods that we knelt.
0: Pray.
1: Then throw water in the air. Brazil. Moonlight signs with the star wave belt.
0: Moonlight.
1: Steve demons surfing across the thick green felt.
0: Yeah.
1: Pray for witness to the gods that we knelt.

0: take off for the planet Venus. Rocket number 9, take off for the planet Venus.
1: Rocket number 9, take off for the planet Venus. Rocket number 9, take off for the planet Venus. Rocket number 9, take off for the planet Venus. Rocket number 9, take off for the planet Venus.

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1: Venus.
2: Rocket in the moon, take off for the planet Venus. Rocket in the moon, take off for the planet Venus. Rocket, rocket, rocket, rocket, rocket, rocket.

hadn't seen her since the races at the ending of last summer. We watched the horses run up on each other, and she looked pretty.

says she knows that he's not perfect, but when you add it all up, then it's worth it.